0: is on fire. 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
1: From the Sky News Centre at 7, Donald Trump says he's immediately starting to increase the US military's presence on Greenland after signing an agreement with Denmark over its use. The American president claims his country has permanent control over security on the Arctic island. It follows months of tensions with allies over him urging Denmark to hand over the territory. July's NATO summit was one example.
2: And surrounded by China ships and Russian ships. And that's not going to happen. The ships, it's not going to happen. It was Greenland that, and it continues to be, that should be controlled by the United States, not by Denmark.
1: Princess Diana's brothers doubled down on his recollection of how her former husband, the now king, reacted to her death. Earl Spencer's new book claims the then Prince Charles was giddily elated after news of her fatal car crash in Paris in 1997. Buckingham Palace says grief can colour memory. These people outside the London landmark have mixed views.
3: I think something unfair happened with her. I'm not judging anyone.
4: It actually brings that darkness which we had when we lost her.
5: Time-wise, it is a long time, and it just stirs everything up again, really.
1: As their annual conference gets underway, Lib Dem MP Roz Savage has said the party is struggling for relevance. But leader Sir Ed Davey insists they're a really strong force now, following their best general election result for over 100 years. Google's AI model managed to connect to the internet and hack three companies during an independent test of its cybersecurity capabilities. It's thought to be the first instance of the tech doing that by itself. Meanwhile, a political opponent of Vladimir Putin thinks that the direction of the conflict in Ukraine makes change in Moscow inevitable. Russians continue to head to the polls to elect their parliament, with the ruling United Russia Party expected to win. And Brentford enjoyed a 3-0 win over Chelsea in the Premier League last night. All the goals came in the second half. That's the latest. I'm Molly Bond.
6: Hi, Dad.
7: How was the party? Did you enjoy it?
6: It's all right.
7: Was your friend Matt there?
6: Mm-hmm.
7: I've got to swing by Esso. Do you want anything? Coffee?
6: Oh, can I get a hot chocolate? A pack of marshmallows? Some gum?
7: Of course you can, love.
6: Thanks, Dad. Oh, I forgot to tell you. You know your mate's daughter?
8: It's easier to talk to your teenager when they're sitting next to you. Esso. It's never just a journey.
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9: Skies will be cloudy at first with outbreaks of rain at times before clearing south. Maybe a tiny bit of sunshine, but generally staying overcast for the afternoon across Shropshire. 22 Celsius your tops, 12 for tonight.
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the Gorillaz. Feel Good Inc. at Sunshine Radio. Woke up this morning and I put a long sleeve on. All right, because I thought, well, it's going to be quite chilly. It was chilly last night. We were going, oh, you're almost ready to turn the heating on. So I thought, right, long sleeve on this morning. Exit the house, get to the garden gate, and it's like, oh, what's going on? The temperature seems to have gone up.

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1: Daz Zidansel checking in on this rather fine Saturday morning dog walk. Hope everyone's well. Have a great day.
2: Yeah, Griff's checking in as well. Sorry, I just had a bit of breakfast cereal in my teeth. Anyway, it says that working today and tomorrow, just on the local, so not travelling too far, so you won't be outside Sunshine's transmission area, you'll be able to listen to us. He says, I have Sunshine on all the way. Have a good one. And don't forget, you can check in over on our Facebook page or send us a WhatsApp. Why not?

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2: Tame Impala, there's Loser at Sunshine Radio. Let me just turn my headphones up a little bit better. There we are. That's it. There we go. Yeah, okay, then. So, 19th of September. Could be 21, could be 22 today. So this long sleeve, when I get out of here and get back home, it's going to have to come off, I think. It's going to be a T-shirt, chubby. Right, what's going on in the world of news? Trump, you wake up, and what's he done now?
3: I've taken over Greenland.
2: Maybe he's been threatening for ages anyway. They've managed to do a deal with him. Although they've probably hoodwinked him, because apparently this deal looks very similar to a deal that was actually already in place since 1951. I really do hope they've hoodwinked him. So at least, you know, at least Canada's still holding out against him. What else? We're halfway through Series 3 of Colin from Accounts now. Really enjoying it. It's funnier than Series 1 and 2. You wouldn't think something could get better, but it does. If you've not seen it, you need something to binge this weekend. Colin from Accounts. All three

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Today, by the way, is National Dance Day, which that's in Australia, in Canada, and here in the UK, which ties in nicely, doesn't it, strangely, with Strictly being back on tonight. I wonder if they picked that deliberately.

Pizza Ranger. And was it Michi 1? Or where was Michi 2? Maybe she was one of the twins. Anyway, Saturday morning, it is September the 19th, 7:23. This is the Entra competition, by the way, Milky Myths, over on our website, sunshineradio.co.uk. And a month's supply of milkshakes from our friends at Whole Moo World could be yours. You still have time.

0: it's hard to say that I'd rather stay awake when I'm asleep, because my dreams are bursting at the seams.
1: That'll be Owl City Fireflies at Sunshine Radio. All the national sport on the way for you in just a mo. Locally, the Bulls, they're away to Stafford Rangers today. Kingfishers are also travelling away. In fact, everybody is. Kingfishers are going to Pont du Lys Town. My sister used to live in Pont du Lys, near to Swansea. Ludlow, they're at Carterton Football Club. And Abergavenny, well, they've been in action last night. They beat Caldicot Town 3-1, so well done to them.
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1: Skies will be cloudy at first with outbreaks of rain at times before clearing south. Maybe a tiny bit of sunshine, but generally staying overcast for the afternoon across Shropshire. 22 Celsius your tops, 12 for tonight.
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10: Brentford climbed to third ahead of today's Premier League matches with a 3-0 defeat of West London rivals Chelsea. All the goals came in the last half an hour as Brentford took over with Jadon Antony, Igor Thiago and Fabio Carvalho getting on the score sheet. Manager Keith Andrews is delighted with the team and their adaptability.
11: You've got to dig deep at times. I think we've had to show different traits over the last few weeks. Teams are paying us a lot more respect and we can play in different ways, and we've had to show different ways of trying to undo the opposition. I think tonight's a good example. Set pieces, counter-attack, how we can try and break teams down, but then the resilience and grit that we show is obviously on show.
10: Two sides without a win meet this lunchtime when Tottenham host Aston Villa. Defending champions Arsenal heads to Brighton, looking to make it 5 wins from 5. Ipswich travel to Everton, while fellow promoted side Hull look to continue their strong start at Newcastle. Forest host Coventry. Harry Kane scored his 100th Bundesliga goal for Bayern Munich in just 98 games. The England captain then added number 101 as he scored twice in his side's 7-0 demolition over Union Berlin. American Ryan Gerrard leads the PGA Golf Championship at Wentworth, but there are three British players on his tail heading into the weekend. Rory McIlroy and Ross Fisher are 4 behind Gerrard on 8 under par. Previous overnight leader Aaron Rye is 1 better on 9 under. And Wakefield Trinity reached their first Rugby League Super League semi-final with a 26-16 victory over Lee Leopards. Daryl Powell's side will meet either Wigan Warriors or Leeds Rhinos next weekend.

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0: Prosper and George Clooney. There's Free Your Mind from the charts at Sunshine Radio. Morning Z this morning. She says, celebrating 4 years of Ludlow Nutrition Club. Happy Saturday, everybody. Got to have some good nutrition in your diet. I'm no expert. Isn't muesli in the morning with a bit of blueberries on top and some chai seeds a good start? That's what I have for breakfast. But not this morning. Too busy. I had to race over here. Are you having toast, though? Are you having some toast this morning? There's a new toaster that promises to watch your bread so you don't have to. It's made by Sage. They call it the IQ. I as in, you know, your eyes. And the IQ range uses optical sensors to check the colour of toast 10 times a second and automatically stops when it reaches a selected shade. Four-slice version of this will set you back £399.95. No thanks.
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0: Still going in America, but only the one hit in the UK. Listen, it's the weekend. What are you going to do with your weekend? Why not head over to the Castle in Wigmore? 25 quid of the food for £12.50 through Sunshine Savers. Also, you could see at the Ludlow Assembly Rooms, Quantum Anti-Gravity. Thrilling and beautiful magic with Kevin Quantum. £27.50 instead of £55 there. That's for a family ticket. That's for the whole family. All right, so there's a great evening out. Plus, you can still go paddle boarding, should I say, or canoeing with our friends at Yofi, because the temperature's going to go up now. We're going to get some really nice weather this week. So why not get out on the River Wye? £12.50 instead of £25. Or posh dining over at the Rolls of Monmouth at The Mansion. £40 worth of food for £20 through Sunshine Savers. 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
2: From the Sky News Centre at 8. Donald Trump says a landmark deal with Denmark over Greenland would grant the US permanent control over security and all other needs. It follows a diplomatic dispute brought on by the president's threats to seize the territory by force. Meanwhile, Donald Trump's banning three media outlets from the White House. The US president accused CNN, Politico and MS Now, which is part of the NBC network, of reporting fake news. Speaking in the Oval Office, he warned more organisations could be added to the list.
3: Our country has to have honest news. You know, you don't have a country unless you have, as I say, borders, good voting. And you know what you need? You need a free press. You need a fair press and an honest press.
2: CNN says a ban would be an illegal assault on its constitutional right to free speech, something Politico insists it'll vigorously defend. A fire has broken out at the Great Burstyn Hotel in Folkestone. People are being told to avoid the area and keep windows and doors closed. Google's AI model managed to connect to the internet and hack three companies during an independent test of its cybersecurity capabilities. It happened in May and is thought to be the first instance of the technology doing that by itself. To sport now, where Chelsea boss Xabi Alonso has conceded his players aren't capable of competing for 90 minutes. They suffered a second-half collapse to lose 3-0 at Brentford last night, making it three Premier League games without a win. Centre-back Levi Colwill knows it's below par.
4: Obviously, we haven't been good enough. You know, maybe at times we've been bullied in the box. We need to definitely improve at that. We've got all trust in our set-piece coach. You know, we're still adjusting to new things, but yeah, we definitely do need to improve as a team.
2: Brentford are now up to third in the Premier League. And John Terode says being sacked by the BBC left him devastated. The former MasterChef host told The Telegraph the news came as a shock after an allegation he used highly offensive racist language was upheld in a review. That's the latest. I'm Amani Rana.
5: And now, the weather.
6: Outside, gloomy skies, a persistent drizzle and a chilly wind blowing from the west, north, east and south.
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0: Skies will be cloudy at first with outbreaks of rain at times before clearing south. Maybe a tiny bit of sunshine, but generally staying overcast for the afternoon across Shropshire. 22 Celsius your tops, 12 for tonight.
9: Mark!

After a week of excitement over Oasis and their 2027 tour, that we balance it out by having Blur, who aren't doing a 2027 tour. Well, as far as we know, anyway. Are you all right? Welcome to the weekend. If you've just woken up, you're stretching, you're brushing your teeth. Hello to Sandra Maskell. She says, happy Speak Like a Pirate Day. Nick told us to remind you. Is it? Is it? Hang on a minute. Let me check my National Days thing. I've got Batman Day down here in Australia, in Canada and the UK. International Talk Like a Pirate. Arr, there we are. Right, left, find something. Then. Hang on. Go find something for you there. It's pirate shaped. Just got back from Penzance last week. Didn't see a single one of them.

0: photos of her on holiday, you know, seeing as she's taking her hiatus since finishing in London, you know, with her gigs.
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0: Ariana Grande. It's 13 past 8. It is September the 19th. Are you all right this morning? You ready for the weekend? Temperature's going to go up a bit as well, which is good. Now, it's my 50th birthday today. Hang on, who's this? Lisa. Hello, Lisa. Hang on. Your picture? You can't be 50. Anyway, Lisa says it's my 50th birthday. Can you play me a bit of Dolly Parton? I'm sure we can do that for you. She says, my late mum's favourite. Yeah, we'll do that for you. We'll play a bit of Dolly Parton. Who we got checking in here? This is Bill. Says, morning, Mark. Just on my way back after dog walk. With a picture of the doggy in Leinster. It's grey skies at the moment, isn't it? Can't promise you any sunshine for today. Sort of middle of the week, though. It could be 22 again. With the sun as well. Lovely. Absolutely lovely. All right, so Dolly Parton, then, definitely on the way next. We'll do 9 to 5 because, hey, look, it's been in the top 10. I'm just checking to see where it is now on the chart.

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How Am I Gonna Miss Dolly? And finally, 9 to 5, a UK Top 40 hit single, a Top 10 hit single. From the movie of the same name. Which you can see on Netflix if you haven't seen it yet. I haven't seen it yet. I've got it taped somewhere and I haven't seen it yet. Interesting how during all the tributes to Dolly, they didn't mention the other movie she made. That one with Burt Reynolds, The Best Little in Texas. Do you remember that one? Yeah, I tried to forget that, haven't I? Here we are. Welcome to the weekend. Time to get your funk shoes on.

0: 8:22. It's Mark at Sunshine Radio. Welcome to the weekend. I have to mention the C word here. Yes, Christmas. We haven't had Halloween yet. We haven't had bonfire night yet. But I was in the supermarket on Thursday night. I was in Aldi. And they've cleared a section of the frozen, you know, cabinets for their... They're just calling at the moment party food selection. But you know where they're going. You know where they're going with that already, don't you? Of course, couldn't help it. It worked. I bought some. But now Marks & Spencer's have released their Christmas food, and that's set to hit the shelf over, well, Monday, I think, Monday to Tuesday next week. They've got new bakery cookies and must-have tipples. There we are. That's it. I mean, Christmas now starts in, what, is it still September? Literally, the moment the temperature drops below 15 degrees, that's it. The shops are all like, OK, get it on the shelf, lads.
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0: Hyperactivate. Thomas Dolby at Sunshine. If you love your 80s, Gary King's here tomorrow after 4 with Totally 80s. 90s tonight after 6. Right, the Bulls are away to Stafford Rangers. In fact, the Kingfishers also away. They're heading down just past Swansea to Pont y Droulais. Ludlow, they're at Carterton Football Club. And Abergavenny, well, they've already been in action last night. They beat Caldecott Town 3-1. Rest of the national sport is on the way next. Sunshine Radio.
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0: Skies will be cloudy at first with outbreaks of rain at times before clearing south. Maybe a tiny bit of sunshine, but generally staying overcast for the afternoon across Shropshire. 22 Celsius your tops, 12 for tonight.
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10: Brentford climbed to third ahead of today's Premier League matches with a 3-0 defeat of West London rivals Chelsea. All the goals came in the last half an hour as Brentford took over with Jadon Antony, Igor Thiago and Fabio Carvalho getting on the score sheet. Manager Keith Andrews is delighted with the team and their adaptability.
11: You've got to dig deep at times. I think we've had to show different traits over the last few weeks. Teams are paying us a lot more respect and we can play in different ways, and we've had to show different ways of trying to undo the opposition. I think tonight's a good example. Set pieces, counter-attack, how we can try and break teams down, but then the resilience and grit that we show is obviously on show.
10: Two sides without a win meet this lunchtime when Tottenham host Aston Villa. Defending champions Arsenal heads to Brighton, looking to make it 5 wins from 5. Ipswich travel to Everton, while fellow promoted side Hull look to continue their strong start at Newcastle. Forest host Coventry. Harry Kane scored his 100th Bundesliga goal for Bayern Munich in just 98 games. The England captain then added number 101 as he scored twice in his side's 7-0 demolition over Union Berlin. American Ryan Gerrard leads the PGA Golf Championship at Wentworth, but there are three British players on his tail heading into the weekend. Rory McIlroy and Ross Fisher are 4 behind Gerrard on 8 under par. Previous overnight leader Aaron Rye is 1 better on 9 under. And Wakefield Trinity reached their first Rugby League Super League semi-final with a 26-16 victory over Lee Leopards. Daryl Powell's side will meet either Wigan Warriors or Leeds Rhinos next weekend.

looking for. Tom Grennan, Found What I've Been Looking For. 8:35 album charts as of last night. Time Flies, 1994 to 2009. Oasis at 5. 4. Visitor, Sienna Spiro. She's still holding on to the UK single number 1. Number 3, Olivia Rodrigo. You Seem Pretty Sad for a Girl So in Love. Number 2, The Essential, Michael Jackson. Ezra Collective, the excellent Ezra Collective, number 1. Here, Because of Hope. If you're off to the movies, at 5, Spider-Man, Brand New Day, off the top. Number 4 is The Odyssey. Number 3, Pressure. They're all single ones, aren't they? Number, single word, movies. Number 2, Oasis, Don't Look Back in Anger, the documentary. And number 1, Practical Magic 2. And them's your films this weekend.

ready for love? Elton John at Sunshine Radio. So the Saturday night battle will commence later on, of course. What we're talking about? Well, Strictly Come Dancing back with its new lineup, 7:25. And then ITV have got The Voice at 6:10. Now, The Voice, with already pre-filmed 2 years ago, Emma Willis hosting. And then over on BBC One at 7:25, just after The Voice ends, Emma Willis, pre-taped last Wednesday. So that's going to be very weird if you are a fan of The Voice these days, how suddenly it's going to change and you're going to have Cheryl suddenly appearing and H in the chairs, and then Emma Willis is suddenly gone, and then Stacey Solomon and Alicia Dixon are on the stage hosting. I think the show's starting to crash a bit, isn't it? Anyway, there you are. The Voice and Strictly tonight, not on at the same time. Back to back, or switch channels after one.

0: Ella Langley at Sunshine Radio. It's Mark here Saturday morning. Leon's on after 10. Chris after 2. He then goes off on his hollybobs. Safe Hands will be in next week. Ryan Kennedy will be here. It's Flashback after 9. Your clue for this morning is it's the year that we discovered fishing. And I'm not talking sitting by a riverbank with a reel. Computer fishing. It's a tough clue. I think it's a tough year. We'll find out after 9.
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2: From the Sky News Centre at 9. The Danish Prime Minister's office says an agreement with the US over Greenland will strengthen North Atlantic and Arctic security. Donald Trump says a deal will see America develop a significant military presence there. It follows months of tensions with allies over him urging Denmark to hand over the territory. July's NATO summit was one example.
3: And it's surrounded by China ships and Russian ships. And that's not going to happen. The ships, it's not going to happen. It was Greenland that, and it continues to be, that should be controlled by the United States, not by Denmark.
2: Earl Spencer says his abiding memory after his sister Diana's funeral was a concern for Prince Harry. In an extract from his new book, he recalls how tiny and bereft the prince looked. A fire's broken out at the Great Grand Burston Hotel in Folkestone, with 26 engines sent to the scene at one point. The local council says people staying there are being evacuated to a nearby welfare centre. People are being urged to stay away from the area. Elsewhere, on the first day of the Lib Dem conference, the leader is expected to visit a fish and chip shop. Sir Ed Davey wants to highlight the cost of living pressures that make that meal difficult for so many to afford. To sport now, where in football, Harry Kane has set another landmark. The England captain has scored his 100th Bundesliga goal for Bayern Munich, and he's done it on his 98th top-flight appearance for the German side, 31 games faster than the previous record holder.
4: Very proud, to be honest, to reach 100 goals in the Bundesliga. Obviously, I've done it in the Premier League, so now to have it in a different league is something I'm really proud of. All I can say is big thanks to the team. For me personally, I'm just very happy to be here playing with these players. I know I'm going to get chances. I know I'm going to score goals.
2: And Chelsea boss Xabi Alonso has conceded his players aren't capable of competing for 90 minutes. They suffered a second-half collapse to lose 3-0 at Brentford last night. That's the latest.
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0: Skies will be cloudy at first with outbreaks of rain at times before clearing south. Maybe a tiny bit of sunshine, but generally staying overcast for the afternoon across Shropshire. 22 Celsius your tops, 12 for tonight.
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0: Oh yeah, we are going back to the year that Arsenal were pretty much invincible. They won the Premier League without losing a single match across the season. Meanwhile, there were floods in Boscastle. Flash flood devastated the Cornish village in August. Not even in winter, in August, after a month's worth of rain fell in just 2 hours. And Parliament passed the Hunting Act in November of this year with intense debate banning hunting with dogs in England and Wales. Are you ready? The tunes are lined up. Britney kicks us off with a number one. But when? 07988 607080 is our WhatsApp number.
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0: Eva Lopez. 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

0: Yes, the very first series of Strictly with Bruce and Tess. Won by Natasha Kaplinsky from BBC News, who hated every minute of it, she says now. Right, let's have a look at some of your guesses then. How are we doing? Pete and Maz in Gloucester, you are correct this morning. Dave the Mole Man Fletcher in Bridge North, you've got it right as well. Claire in A Cloudy Cheltenham, correct as well. E says Chris the Bike, you are correct with your guess. And who else have we got here? Angie in Churchdown in Gloucester, you're right with your guess as well. Keep them coming.
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0: So we mentioned earlier on new phrases included phishing, where people were, you know, sending you false emails and things like that. Also wardrobe malfunction and metrosexual. Paula Radcliffe crashed out of the marathon at the Olympic Games, which were held in Athens. Meanwhile, the UK team won 30 medals, 9 of which were gold. Kelly Holmes won 800 metres and 1500 metres and then went on to be BBC Sports Personality of the Year. We lost Ray Charles and John Peel. Midgeor and Bob Geldof re-released their fundraising single, Do They Know It's Christmas, 20 years after it last topped the charts. And Brian McFadden announced he was leaving Westlife. He won't be watching Strictly tonight with Delta, his ex, in it. Let's have a look at some more of your guesses. Phil McKenna's in Webley. You're correct, my friend. Dawn and Charles and a Dowdy Kington with the right answer. And Chris Parry says, I thought it was the year before, but then he said Strictly started in this particular year. So I'm going to go for the year after that one. You're right with your guess. It's 931-07988-607080 on the WhatsApp with the Shapeshifters next.
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1: Come as you are at Sunshine Radio. 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It's 20 minutes to 10. 4, maybe 5 songs still to come.

0: She wrote it at 13. You heard right, 13. But then Kate Bush wrote a lot of her big hits at 13. It was JoJo, Leave, Get Out of My Pub. Oh no, that was something else altogether. It's 9:43.
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0: Chip and PIN came along. Yes, banks rolled out, UK banks rolled out chip and PIN technology. Do you remember when you used to have checks and they used to slide that thing across it? Shh, shh, that kind of noise. All gone. Chip and PIN. Now it's tap and go, isn't it? Contactless. MP3 players. The iPod Mini went mainstream, changing how you listen to portable music in the UK. They're making a bit of a comeback, you know, those things are. Huh? Yeah, people want to physically own their music again on a device that has their library permanently, not streamed. Anything else we can tell you? Franz Ferdinand won the Mercury Music Prize. We've already played them. Justin Timberlake revealed one of Janet Jackson's baps during a halftime performance at the Super Bowl. And they both later apologised for the incident. I remember everyone was going, oh, it's an accident, it's an accident. It was clearly not an accident. Her costume's designed to do that. It kind of damaged, tarnished both of them for a little while, didn't it? Yeah. And also, this is the year that Spirit, the NASA Mars rover, landed successfully on Mars. And we had a go at it. Remember the British one? And our chief professor with his mutton chops and all of that, and his cardigans. And it failed. Anyway, your last chance to have a go at When We Are on the flashback this morning with Girls Aloud, Natasha Bedingfield and the Libertines coming up.
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0: Libertines, Can't Stop Me Now, Love Machine, Girls Aloud. 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Ooh, you're very close.
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0: You still have time to change your mind.

Tina in Last Chance Cafe has got the year right. As we reveal, as Natasha Bedingfield says these words, we were in 2004 this morning. All right, 2004. Nick will have another year for you tomorrow. And let's round out with a bit of dancing. Here come Uniting Nations. Fat chance at the moment.

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1: At Sunshine Radio. So that was 2004 on today's flashback. Stick around, Leon's on the way. And Chris sees you through the afternoon. I'll catch you again on Monday. Enjoy the rest of your weekend.
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3: From the Sky News Centre at 10, Donald Trump's announced he'd reached a deal with Denmark that offers the United States permanent control over security in Greenland. A State Department official clarified the deal prohibits non-NATO countries building a base there. America will also be granted permanent access as well as rights to fly overhead and to build bases. Our reporter Graham Stoddard says the chairman of Greenland's governments welcomed the deal.
4: Jens Frederik Nielsen wrote, "It is gratifying that we are about to enter into an agreement that ensures and strengthens the security of Greenland, the Kingdom of Denmark, the United States and the Western Alliance. The agreement recognises Greenland's place in international cooperation. It is to the benefit of us all."
3: Meanwhile, Donald Trump's banning three media outlets from the White House. The US president's accused CNN, Politico and MS Now, which is part of the NBC network, of reporting fake news. Elsewhere, Earl Spencer has insisted he's telling the truth after making claims about King Charles's response to the death of his sister, Princess Diana. In a new memoir, he accuses the king of telling him we'll forget her soon enough. Beaches in and around Perth in Western Australia will stay closed until at least tomorrow after a fatal shark attack. A man who was out swimming died after being bitten at Sorrento Beach yesterday. Chelsea boss Xabi Alonso has conceded his players aren't capable of competing for 90 minutes. They suffered a second-half collapse to lose 3-0 at Brentford last night, making it three Premier League games without a win. Centre-back Levi Colwill knows it's below par.
5: "Obviously, we haven't been good enough. You know, maybe at times we've been bullied in the box. We need to definitely improve at that. We've got all trust in our set-piece coach. You know, we're still adjusting to new things, but yeah, we definitely do need to improve as a team."
3: And former MasterChef host John Terode says he was left devastated after being sacked by the BBC. The chefs told The Telegraph the decision came as a complete shock after an allegation he used highly offensive racist language was upheld in a review. That's the latest. I'm Imani Rana.
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8: Today, the skies will be cloudy at first with outbreaks of rain at times. Rain will head south throughout the morning, bringing a brighter afternoon for many. Highs today, 22 degrees. Tonight, your overnight low is 12 degrees. And looking ahead to tomorrow, it's going to be a fine day on Sunday with lighter winds and plenty of sunny spells. The afternoon will stay bright and feel warm with highs of 20 degrees. Good morning, it's Leon here with you for the next few hours. Music on the way from Ultra Narte and Dream Academy. Let's start the show with the Sugar Babes. They're on

0: Isn't it incredible that Ultranate had a massive hit with Free back in 1997, took a few decades off, then came back with that one, Move Into the Sun. Hugo and Ultranate, absolutely massive in Ibiza right now. What a tune. Hello, good morning. It's Leon with you for a Saturday here on Sunshine Radio. Thank you to Mark for the breakfast show. He is back on Monday from 10 a.m, of course. So, thank you if you came down last week. Say hello at the car fair down in town. We had the EV Discovery Day, showing off a whole range of cars. And now I've got car envy. The Renault 5 looks really cool. I can't actually drive, but I really fell in love with the Renault 5 that was right in front of me. But loads of nice cars there. A few of you saying hello as well, which was always good. But I'm back in the studio this week where it's warmer and the coffee is a lot cheaper. So that's a good thing. What's coming up over the next few hours? We have got the Locked Lip Lyric will be on the way in the next hour. And, of course, I'm going to be playing the Saturday Morning Pub Quiz. That's lined up. Loads of great tunes for you on a Saturday morning. Tame Impala, Miley Cyrus, Altered Images on the way. Next, it's Sagala with Ella Air.
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Leon here for a Saturday morning then, and that can mean only one thing. It's time to wake up your brain for the weekend ahead. Yes, it's the Saturday morning pub quiz. Five questions to get you in gear for whatever you're up to today. For instance, question number one. In which month does the king usually open Parliament? Why have they given him the keys? He's got to come and open it up, you know, make sure the lights are on, make sure the kettle's on. So number one, in which month does the king usually open Parliament? Number two, in which European city would you find Anne Frank's house? So number two, in which European city would you find Anne Frank's house? Famous, of course, for a diary back in World War II. Number three, what was the name of the butler in The Addams Family? Classic 60s TV series or a 90s film? And now, of course, a Netflix series with Wednesday. So it's had a few incarnations. But what was the name of the butler in The Addams Family? Number four, Porsche and Ferrari both have a picture of which creature on their badge or emblem? So number four, here's a question for you, car nerds. Porsche or Ferrari or petrol heads? That's a better word for it. Not car nerd. That's a bit of derogative, isn't it? So if you're a petrol head, Porsche and Ferrari both have a picture of which creature on their badge or emblem? And number five, how many carats are there in pure gold? So five, how many carats are there in pure gold? That's your five questions on the pub quiz this week. If you get five out of five, you're officially a Sunshine Radio genius. We'll find out in about 20 minutes. First of all, music from Gwen Stefani on the way. And here is Simply Red.

0: Rich Girl, Gwen Stefani at Sunshine Radio. So it is Saturday, the 19th of September, a big day for television fans because Strictly Come Dancing is back tonight. It's all new Strictly Come Dancing. Obviously, new hosts. Emma Willis is one of them. And among the 15 famous faces set to take to the Strictly Ballroom this year are EastEnders actress Lacey Turner, singer Deltra Goodrum, Man City legend Sean Wright Phillips, and Gavin and Stacey favourite Melanie Waters. Emma Willis has teased that celebrities are going to be paired with their partners in a way that has never been done before. Basically, they're going to start dancing on the show. They're not going to meet in pre-recorded clips like they've been doing for the last few years. They're going to do a big dance number, and they're going to keep swapping partners until they land on the one that the producers, you know, want them to be their partner. So the celebrities themselves don't actually apparently know who their partner is yet. So that's going to be good fun. Josh Widdicombe is also one of the new presenters, alongside Johannes Radebe, who is the third in the trio of new presenters. Emma Willis says it's going to be an exciting time. One of the contestants is Will Best, who you might know from Big Brother. He's the host alongside AJ Adudu. So he's going to be a very busy guy, because not only is he doing Strictly for the next however many weeks, he's also hosting Big Brother every Friday night. And he's expecting his first child with his fiancée, Toby, 2 years after he popped the question during a romantic getaway. So he has got an incredibly busy autumn ahead of him. The other thing about Strictly, of course, is that once it begins, it's kind of like the countdown to Christmas, isn't it? Because it runs all the way to Christmas. You've got Halloween along the way, the Blackpool night, the movie night. So Saturday nights, if you're a fan of Strictly, is sorted from now until Christmas. Hope you enjoy it if you do. All right, this is Sunshine Radio, the answers to the pub quiz on the way, and next, music from Altered Images.
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flowers. It's Miley Cyrus, although she just wants to be known as Miley from now on. She's changed all her social media feeds to just Miley, and that's what her new album is called as well. Miley at Sunshine Radio with Flowers. How did you do on the big pub quiz questions? Number one, in which month does the King usually open Parliament? November. Number two, in which European city would you find Anne Frank's house? That is Amsterdam. Number three, what is the name of the butler in the Adams family? It's Lurch. Do you know who I thought would always make a good Lurch? Richard Osman. I can just picture him there with Gomez, with Morticia as part of the Adams family. He'd look great. Number four, Porsche and Ferrari both have a picture of which creature on their emblem? That's a horse, of course. And number five, how many carats are there in pure gold? 24. Bugs Bunny must love it. All right, that's your answers. If you got 5 out of 5, you are a Sunshine Radio genius for the weekend ahead. Give yourself the house point. Got music from Phil Collins still to come. First of all, this is the latest from Tame Impala.

0: Tame Impala, it's Loser at Sunshine Radio. So, how are you doing then? Saturday morning, have you been watching Big Brother? It has returned this week, and do you know what? I think it's had one of the best first weeks in years. The drama in the house is ridiculous. It's really been kicking off already. They put them into this really uncomfortable room where the ceiling was really low, just to freak them out, and it really worked. I mean, they had beds there, so I didn't understand why the ones that were finding it difficult didn't just lie on the bed, because that would have been all right. They were trying to sit on these seats with their heads right up against the ceiling, and just getting really uncomfortable. They fed them gruel and really basic cheese sandwiches. They've really tried to ramp up the tension, and it's working. They're snapping at each other. If you haven't watched any of it yet, go and catch up. It's like an old school Big Brother. It's really good. I won't tell you who got evicted last night, just in case you haven't watched it yet. But yeah, Big Brother. Who'd have thought it? It's still good. Right, this is Sunshine. Music on the way from Phil Collins next.
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5: Today, the skies are going to be cloudy at first with outbreaks of rain at times. The rain will head south through the morning, bringing a brighter afternoon for many. It's going to be breezy with highs of 22 degrees. Tonight, your overnight low is 12 degrees, and looking ahead to tomorrow, a fine day on Sunday. With lighter winds and plenty of sunny spells, the afternoon staying bright and feeling warm with highs of 20 degrees. Good morning, it's Leon with you on a Saturday. I've got the fantastic new track from Ray and her sisters on the way. I'll play you some Swing Out Sister too, but first, it's JLS.

0: Love, Love, that song. Pure Joy from Ray with her sisters Amma and Absolutely at Sunshine Radio. Hello, happy Saturday. How is your morning going? Hope it's a good one and hope I'm lifting your spirits with some great tunes still to come in this hour, including The Hoosiers, James, The Weeknd and much, much more. What is going on around the world today? It's September the 19th, 2026. It's Woman Road Warrior Day today to honour women who travel for business. Well, men were once the main business travellers. Women now account for half of all work-related travel. Absolutely, you're not just passenger princesses anymore. Tradesmen's Day today, celebrating their vital role as the real working hands of the world. It was celebrated by Irwin Tools to say thanks, honour and recognise these hard-working men and women to celebrate all they do to contribute so meaningfully in our lives. But most importantly, today, September the 19th, is Talk Like a Pirate Day. So here we go. Hoist that bilge, avast ye scurvy scum, stow away your jib, ahoy mate, swab the deck, you lily-livered landlubbers. Here's some tips if you want to appear seaworthy today. Substitute me for I, so say, methinks this deck is ready for a swabbing. Leverage the five A's, that's ahoy, avast, arr, I, and when addressing a figure of authority, aye aye. So that's what you do. The first thing I did actually when I woke up was go, arr. That's the first thing I do every morning. It's my back clicking into place. And it's also all about confidence. Being a pirate is about believing in yourself, even if your mutiny fails and your results get you cleaved into the brisket. But good luck with Talk Like a Pirate Day today. This is Sunshine Radio on the way. Music from the Hoosiers. I've got Lizzo next.
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She's a star, James at Sunshine Radio. So, flicking through the papers today, would you get a tattoo of your pet? Half of us would, according to a survey. A study of 2,000 cat and dog owners found that 25% would consider getting a tattoo of their current pet, while 25% are already planning to get one. What's more, 16% of those polled already have a pet-themed tattoo on their body, but ink's not the only way to immortalise a furry friend. The survey discovered 42% of pet owners own at least one item depicting an animal that resembles their pet, and 44% own something with an actual picture of their pet printed on it. 68% of pet parents believe they're more obsessed with theirs compared to other pet lovers, and 55% have conversations with their pet when no one else is around. Do you know what? I'd personally never get a tattoo of a pet, but I do know a bold friend who had rabbits tattooed all over his head, you know, because from a distance, they look like hairs.

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2: 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And you never know, you might get a shout out right here on Sunshine Radio. 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
0: Tenbury World's very own station. Songs that make you feel good. This is Sunshine Radio. Promyard's very own station. Playing the songs that make you feel good. This is Sunshine Radio.

Roxy Music over you. The songs to make you feel good on a Saturday morning. This is Sunshine Radio. Thank you for joining us. All right. Could you identify a song from a lyric alone? What if when reciting that lyric, I had a bit of plastic shoved in my mouth, making it harder for me to talk? Do you still think you could do it? If you can, this is the competition for you. It's the locked lip lyric here on Sunshine Radio. I'm going to read out the song with my lips locked in place and see if you can still identify it. So this week's tune is from around the 2000s. I'll give you that as a clue. Let me put my lips into place, lock them in. Here you go. Here's the lyrics. Well, I came hung like a stone, and I fell heavy into your arms. These days are dust which we've known a long way with this new sun. But I'll kneel down, wait for you, and I'll kneel down, no high ground. I reckon that's a tough one this week. Any ideas? 07988 60 70 80. What is the mystery lyric in the locked lip lyric? Songs from Ariana Grande on the way, but first, this is The Weeknd.

0: That I Made You Love Me, Ariana Grande at Sunshine Radio. The WhatsApp's just gone down, so if you're texting in about the locked lip lyric, don't worry if I don't read your name out or haven't got it yet. I'll try and get it working, but let's just do it for fun, just in case. It's the locked lip lyric. If you've just tuned in, I lock my mouth in place. See if you can guess what this song is. Are you ready? These are the lyrics. Well, I came home like a stone and I fell heavy into your arms. These days the dust that you've known will blow away with this new sun. But I'll kneel down, wait for you, and I'll kneel down, no lie ground. I reckon that's a real tough one this week. The WhatsApp, like I said, has just gone down. So don't worry about texting in. Just play it for fun, and I'll tell you what the answer is after midday. What is that mystery song I've read with my mouth locked into place? This is Sunshine Radio. Meghan Trainor plays next.
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2: Today, outbreaks of rain at times, but that rain will head south, bringing a brighter afternoon for many. It's going to be breezy with highs of 22 degrees. Tonight, your overnight low is 12 degrees, and looking ahead to tomorrow, a fine day on Sunday, with lighter winds and plenty of sunny spells. The afternoon staying bright and feeling warm, with highs of 20 degrees.

In your soul, they might be giants at Sunshine Radio, 19th of September 2026. If it's your birthday today, happy birthday. You having a good day so far? Any nice treats, any nice gifts or prezzies? Maybe you're off out tonight. Have a good one. Who do you share it with? Jimmy Fallon's birthday today. He's 52, the American talk show host. Jeremy Irons, star of The Lion King. Amazing voice, 76 today. And Bill Medley, the singer, 86 today. One of his most famous tunes, of course, Jennifer Warnes, I've Had the Time of My Life. And he was part of the Righteous Brothers, Unchained Melody. What a legend. But there is another legend whose birthday we're going to celebrate today. 74 today, from the Bronx, New York, a pop disco guitarist, famous for tunes such as Chic La Freak. It is none other than Nile Rodgers, celebrating his birthday, and let's celebrate with him and hope he has good times.

0: What a tune. That takes me back to Marilyn's on a Thursday night. Roddy Hankins playing all the hits. Chic good times at Sunshine. All right then. It is the 19th of September 2026. Hope you're having a good Saturday so far. We've made it to the afternoon. I'm going to reveal what the locked lip lyric is in a short while. The text is still down, I'm afraid, so I can't give you a shout out if you've texted in. But I will give you the locked lip lyric one last time. This is the lyric today. Wow. I came home like a stone, and I fell heavy into your arms. These days of dust that she'd known will blow away with this new sun. But I'll kneel down, wait for now, and I'll kneel down, know my ground. A big tune from the 2000s, their festival favourites. But what is that song? I'm going to let you know. Along with music from Dua Lipa and Soul Asylum next.
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Radio. Time to reveal then what my locked lip lyrics were this afternoon. Did you get it right? Well, I came home like a stone and I fell heavy into your arms. These days of dust, which we've known, will blow away with this new sun. But I'll kneel down, wait for now, and kneel down, know my ground. A massive band from the 2000s and the 2010s, big festival act. Who was it? It was, of course, Mumford & Sons. And if you said, I will wait, you got it absolutely correct. This is Mumford & Sons at Sunshine. Today's Locked Lip Lyric.

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Never give up on a good thing. It's George Benson at Sunshine Radio. Leon Oldman here, keeping you company on a Saturday afternoon. And what are you doing this evening? Most people, it's probably going home and firing up the streaming service now, isn't it? Netflix, Amazon Prime, Disney Plus. What's your poison? Have you got one? It's revolutionised the way we watch television and films. For starters, it now takes at least half an hour to select the film. I suppose it's no different from going to Blockbuster, isn't it, where you used to spend about half an hour going through all the videos at Blockbuster. But doesn't it take ages to find a film that you both want to watch? That's actually the subject of a survey that's in the papers today. And 45% of people who own a streaming service say that having different movie taste is actually a relationship deal breaker. They like to date someone who has similar taste so they can just veg out on the sofa on the streaming services watching some good films. Other revelations from this survey: nearly 6 in 10 people, that's 57% of people, consider streaming a movie or series and hooking up as an acceptable first date. Don't bother going to the cinema, don't bother going out, just fire up Netflix, crash on the sofa. That apparently is a good first date. That seems baffling to me. The average person streams a whopping 1,112 hours of content a year. That's 21 hours per week. Blimey. Do you know what? If I dropped a few of those hours, I'd save a lot of money. Not on the streaming services, just on the amount of crisps I eat when I'm watching it.

0: Sienna Spyro, Great Expectation at Sunshine Radio. So I've got some really good TV news and some sad TV news. Should we start with the sad news? We'll get the sad news out the way. Legendary actress Stephanie Cole has passed away. It's been announced. It was actually announced yesterday evening. She starred in Coronation Street, Waiting for God, and my favourite role of hers was Open All Hours. She was the woman that was always dressed in black and always giving Granville jip. So Stephanie Cole, age 84, died yesterday. Sadly, her agent confirmed this. She gave memorable performances in Tenko, Bit of a Dude, Doc Martin. Sadly, it was announced that she has been living with Alzheimer's disease for a number of years. But what an incredible career, Stephanie Cole. Sad to see her go. I'll give you the good news, though. If you're a fan of In-Betweeners, they are back. Netflix is currently filming The In-Betweeners 3, a brand new movie. All of the original cast are returning, which is great news. And some early photos have leaked from the filming, and they're all dressed up for a wedding. So which of the boys is getting married? That is the question. The In-Betweeners 3 will be coming to Netflix next year. This is Sunshine Radio Music on the way from Savage Garden.
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1: Today, outbreaks of rain at times, but that rain will head south, bringing a brighter afternoon for many. It's going to be breezy with highs of 22 degrees. Tonight, your overnight low is 12 degrees, and looking ahead to tomorrow, a fine day on Sunday, with lighter winds and plenty of sunny spells. The afternoon staying bright and feeling warm with highs of 20 degrees.

tweet about me, Gabriella Chilmi, at Sunshine Radio, flicking through the papers today. And a Connecticut man in the US has been nicknamed the Croc King and has been awarded the Guinness World Records for amassing the world's largest Crocs collection. How many pairs of Crocs do you think he owns? 3,569 pairs. His obsession with the colourful clogs began at the age of 16 when growing up in foster care left him without knowing how to tie traditional laces. As a teen, he kept a goals list in his journal, with one goal being to own 366 pairs of Crocs. That's enough for sort of one pair a day in a leap year, isn't it? What started as a quirky challenge evolved into a massive pursuit, and by 2023, his collection topped 2,000 pairs. Officially certified last autumn, the total has since climbed past 3,800 pairs. He hopes one day to display the collection in a public Crocsium. I mean, there's no accounting for taste, is there? Sorry, you probably own a pair, which is great, but personally, I just don't like them. I don't know what it is. I don't know, it's the shape, the colour, the texture. I just do not like Crocs. My wife owns a pair, both my kids own a pair. I just can't bring myself, even to put them on to take the bin out. I can't bring myself to do it. It's not good, is it? And for that guy, just collect badges or something. It's a lot easier. It'd take up a lot less space, wouldn't it? No, good luck to him, and I hope his dreams come true as well. This is Sunshine, the latest local sports update after Olivia Rodrigo.

0: stupid song could ever
1: The fantastic
0: say.
1: Olivia Rodrigo there with Stupid Song at Sunshine Radio. Did you hear about Hereford FC's match last weekend? If you're not aware, many Hereford fans are labelling last weekend's match the best performance they have ever seen from Hereford FC. Aaron Down's men defeated South Shields, wait for this, a stonking 6-0. What an incredible game, and well done to Billy Phillips, who grabbed the headlines with a hat-trick last week. It's the Bulls' biggest winning margin in the sixth tier. The victory extended Hereford's lead at the summit of the league to 3 points. So Hereford at the top of the tables, and with an incredible performance, and they're going into an FA Cup match today against Stafford away. So kickoff is at Marston Road at 3 o'clock this afternoon at the Stan Robertson Stadium. They're unbeaten in 8 games since the opening day of the season, putting them atop the National League North, and let's hope they carry that amazing positive attitude they've got behind them right now into today's FA Cup match against Stafford. Good luck to them. Also, well done to Abergavenny Town, who yesterday defeated Caldecott Town AFC 3-1. So well done to Abergavenny, and good luck to all our local sports teams today.
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0: Originally a hit for the Supremes back in the 60s. Kim Wilde, You Keep Me Hanging On, which was a massive hit for her back in 1986. If you love your 80s music, I have got some exciting news for you. If you've never checked it out, tune into Sunshine Radio. 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He also invites some of the stars from the 80s on to find out what they're up to now. Totally 80s is here tomorrow from 4 o'clock on Sunshine Radio. We're going to a different decade next. It's all about the noughties. Craig David, Noah and the Well and the Body Rockers, three in a row from the 2000s as we take a seat on the noughties step next.
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0: like the way you move. The Body Rockers at Sunshine Radio, rounding out three in a row, taking you back to the noughties. How about a dose of the 90s instead? If that's your bag, stay tuned to Sunshine Radio, 6 o'clock this evening. Gary King is here with Totally 90s, a whole 2 hours of 90s anthems to ramp up your Saturday evening. Before that, though, the legend that is Chris Bloomer is here to look after you for the rest of the afternoon. He'll be here from 2. That means I've got enough time to squeeze in just a couple more tunes. Jennifer Lopez and Coldplay. 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

Coldplay at Sunshine Radio. It's been a pleasure to have your company this afternoon, but I finished warming the seat for Chris Bloomer. He's going to be sitting here in the next few minutes, meaning I've got to check out. But I will leave you with my fact attack, some things I've learnt over the last 7 days, because I believe knowledge is power, and let's share that knowledge with you. Did you know that about 40% of the ants in a colony are lazy and actually spend most of their time just sitting around? Your brain uses 20% of the total of the oxygen in your body. And the best-selling toy of all time, with 500 million sold, it's the Rubik's Cube. Finally this week, I've learnt that babies cry for an average of 1 to 3 hours each day. That's my fact attack for this week. I'll have another set tomorrow from 12 noon, because I'm back in the hot seat to look after you tomorrow. Have a great Saturday, whatever you're up to. I'll see you tomorrow.

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0: Saturday afternoon, it's Chris with you on Sunshine Radio, and there's a tune that's gained a new lease of life 22 years after its original release, thanks for appearing on the soundtrack of the Sydney Sweeney rom-com Anyone But You. That's Natasha Bedingfield with Unwritten. So how are you then? Hope your day's going well. Thanks a lot to Leon for the last few hours. He'll be back with you tomorrow at midday. And on the way next, we've got music from Eliza Doolittle.
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0: There's a tune that was held off number one in the summer of 1990 by Timmy Mallett and Itsy Bitsy Teeny Weeny Yellow Polka Dot Bikini. Unbelievable. Suzanne Vega alongside DNA and Tom's Diner on Sunshine Radio. And there'll be more 90s classics like that right after me at 6 o'clock this evening when Gary King returns with Totally 90s.
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Craig Logan, who was in the original lineup of Bross. That's So What on Sunshine Radio. Afternoon, it's Chris with you on this Saturday, almost 3 o'clock right now. And here's a tune that was huge in the 90s for China Black. This is Searching on Sunshine.

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0: now taking a well-earned rest after recently completing her residency at the O2 in London. That's Ariana Grande and Hate That I Made You Love Me on Sunshine Radio. Before that, Queen and I Want It All. And there'll be more classic throwbacks like that for a whole hour tomorrow morning at 9 with Nick on the Flashback. And all you've got to do is work out what year connects the hits and the headlines.
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from the soundtrack of the classic movie Buster, in which he played the role of Buster Edwards, the great train robber Phil Collins, and Two Hearts on Sunshine Radio. Afternoon, it's Chris with you on this Saturday, almost 4 o'clock right now. Here comes London Beat. I've been

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0: music from Ray right here on Sunshine Radio, a tune that features her sisters Amma and Absolutely. That was Joy. Before that, Billy Joel's Uptown Girl, and there'll be more 80s classics like that tomorrow afternoon from 4 when Gary King's here with Totally 80s.
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We've got more floor fillers like that every single Friday night from 7 on Sunshine Bob Sinclair. Now, in the news this week, it was announced that Delamitri are going to be celebrating 45 years of Modest Failure. An evening of conversation with founder members Justin Curry and Ian Harvey. And if you want to join them for an intimate and scripted evening of conversation, storytelling and reflection, they're going to be live at Kidderminster Town Hall.

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7: 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Whoever you meet, travel like you know them. 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

0: Saturday evening, it's Chris with you on Sunshine. Natasha Bedingfield there with Unwritten. Before that, Bruce Hornsby in the Range with The Way It Is. So don't forget, right after me at 6 o'clock this evening, Gary King is back with Totally 90s. Still got time to squeeze in a few more tunes between now and then, including OMD next.
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0: 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I'm hoping I could possibly see them in Manchester. 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

Well, that is just about it from me. Thank you very much indeed for your company. I'm off next week, so Ryan's going to be looking after things for me. On the way next, we've got Gary King with Totally 90s, and I'll leave you with a band who were brilliant at Lakefest recently. This is Madness and Lovestruck. Enjoy the rest of your weekend.

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4: Hi, welcome to the show. This time we have news on Supergrass, Elton John, Oasis, and in for a chat later, Sophie B. Hawkins. This week in 92, in the City of London, the Chancellor Norman Lamont announced that the UK would leave the ERM.
5: Today has been an extremely difficult and turbulent day. Massive speculative flows continue to disrupt the functioning exchange rate mechanism. The government has concluded that Britain's best interests are served by suspending our membership of the exchange rate mechanism.
4: And as we mentioned a couple of weeks back, Take That have now announced a huge European tour for 2027, along with a brand new album. Dreamers will be their 10th from the studio and is due out later on this year. Gary Barlow, Mark Owen and Howard Donald will then take the new music on the road for 31 shows across 16 countries, starting off first in Zurich on June the 3rd, where I bet this one will go down a treat if they can squeeze it in. Alongside Lulu, Relight My Fire on Totally 90s.

Song inspired by the EU, Simply Red, Stars, on Totally 90s. Now, on to Supergrass, who are heading back on tour next spring with 9 UK headline shows. Gaz Coombs says the band plans to dig deeper into all 6 of their studio albums this time, mixing the big hits with some less obvious favourites. The run starts in Newcastle on April the 26th and wraps up in Portsmouth on May the 12th. And I bet this will go down a storm amongst the big hits. All right, on Totally 90s.

E, that one. Supergrass. All right, on Totally 90s. Now, what does retirement look like, Elton John style? Well, earlier on this month, he headlined Rock in Rio to 100,000 crazy fans, and he has another new album on the way with longtime collaborator Bernie Taupin, saying it should arrive early next year. Elton worked with producer Andrew Watt again, but changed the way he writes because of his eyesight problems, creating the melodies first before adding the lyrics. Elton says the finished record is very different from anything he's made before. So we look forward to enjoying that, but in the meantime, this, his big bestseller, Sacrifice, on Totally 90s.

0: You're listening to Totally 90s. Welcome, I'm Gary King. Now, don't forget, this is the show that gives you the chance to play us your all-time 90s top three. If you'd like to get involved one week soon, and by the way, your selection could make it as soon as next week, then head into Facebook. You're on the lookout for This Is Totally 90s. That's where you need to leave the songs for me. Jewel Alessi did that recently, and she's going to start with Crash Test Dummies next.
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The all-time 90s top three selected by Jewel Alessi certainly has some bangers in it, including Prince at number one, the most beautiful girl in the world. In the middle, she went for Ace of Base, Don't Turn Around, and at number three, my favourite this time, Crash Test Dummies, wonderfully weird band, Afternoons and Coffee Spoons. Jewel, that was fabulous. Thank you very much for getting involved. Now, let's quickly mention some brand new Facebook friends. Hi this time to Tucker Reeves and also Shafiq Zahid. And still to come on the show this time, we're catching up with Sophie B. Hawkins for a chat and also hearing from Phil Collins, Oasis, and next, M People.

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Now, the latest on Oasis. They're back on the big screen with a new documentary about their huge reunion tour. Don't Look Back in Anger got its world premiere at the Venice Film Festival recently. It goes behind the scenes of the band's 2025 comeback with rehearsal and backstage footage, performances from the tour, and the first joint interview with Liam and Noel in the same room in more than 20 years. Fabulous stuff. 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It's Wonderwall on Totally 90s.

0: Phil Collins, I Wish It Would Rain Down. You're listening to Totally 90s, where it's now special guest time. And recently, Sophie B. Hawkins was identifying the cultural icon that inspired her to become a singer.
1: I was listening to Bob Dylan, and I hadn't put it on. My parents had put it on, and they had great taste in music. Even though they didn't encourage us to do anything, they had fantastic taste in music and books and whatever. So she was playing Bob Dylan, my mother was, and I remember putting on my father's sunglasses in New York and looking out the window and thinking, I'm a songwriter. I was so young, I don't know where that came from.
0: Sophie B. Hawkins, her light bulb moment that led to this. Damn, I Wish I Was Your Lover on Totally 90s.

0: You're listening to Totally 90s. I'm Gary King. And next in Remember the Time, the best songs from this week in 98. As well as Aerosmith, we'll also hear from Jennifer Page. It's Remember the Time from 1998 next.
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0: Welcome to 1998. Bruce Willis was Bad Dad in Armageddon.
12: Grace, I know I promised you I was coming home. Looks like I'm gonna have to break that promise.
0: And amongst the biggest songs from this week in 98, The Cause on Totally 90s.

0: soundtrack of a very polarising film. So, off the soundtrack of either the brilliant or dreadful Armageddon, depending on your view. Aerosmith, I Don't Want to Miss a Thing, in the charts this week in 1998. The year Bill Clinton said emphatically that he did not have relations with that woman, Miss Lewinsky. And then...
1: Indeed, I did have a relationship with Miss Lewinsky that was not appropriate. In fact, it was wrong.
0: Back to the charts, and it's Jennifer Page on Totally 90s.

0: the very best one and out of the decade, Jennifer Page, Crush on Totally 90s. It's 1998, the year NASA endeavoured to carry out a very ambitious mission.
1: 5, 4, 3, 2, 1, 0, and liftoff of Endeavour, going where east and west do meet at the International Space Station.
0: And in the charts, it's Boyzone on Totally 90s. No.

0: Top five this week in 1998, Boyzone, No Matter What. And just when you thought it was safe to go back into the cinema,
1: Columbia Pictures presents The Spice Girls.
2: All right, we're coming.
1: Girl power.
0: Yes, the Spice Girls movie was big at the cinemas amongst a certain audience. And at number one, it's The Robster on

with that wonderful video spoofing James Bond and himself, it has to be said. Robbie Williams, Millennium, number one this very week in 1998. 7 days from now, we'll do a different year, but coming up shortly, it's the all-time 90s top three thought up by Fiona Lodge. And she's going to start with Hootie and the Blowfish next.

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The incomparable Alanis Morissette, you learn. Number one in Fiona Lodge's all-time 90s top three, and I'm going to go along with that and not just for A Quiet Life, neither. In the middle, Scarlet, independent love song. I love that one too. And Hootie and the Blowfish, I Only Want to Be With You, was at number three. Fiona, what a cracking set. Thank you very much for getting involved. Hi also to Joe Hampton, one of our newer Facebook friends, and also Benny Fayez. Thank you very much for getting involved with us over on Facebook as well. And still to come this week, we'll be hearing music from Natalie Imbruglia, London Beat, Bewitched, and next, Radiohead.

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Radiohead. No surprises on Totally 90s. Next time, Tom York from the band talks about the earliest days of the group. Really looking forward to that. Back to this week, though, and Bewitched have confirmed there's more new music on the way. Apparently, several songs are in the bag with a new EP ready for release right now. The girls have also reunited with songwriter Ray Hedges, who helped craft some of their biggest 90s hits. And they've been back on stage as well, most recently Belfast on Friday night. And here comes one of their big ones. It's Blame It on the Weatherman on Totally 90s.

Fine Contenders, London Beat, A Better Love on Totally 90s. Now, quick catch-up on Natalie Imbruglia, who's been saying that she feels fortunate to have avoided some of the more exploitative sides of the music biz during her early career. Looking back on the huge success of Torn and her debut album, she says she had good people around her and was able to retain a strong sense of control. She's now enjoying another creative chapter too with her new album Algorithm, released earlier on this month, her first in 5 years. But let's go back to that massive breakthrough. Here comes Torn on Totally 90s.

This is Gary King. That's it for Totally 90s, but I'll be back in 7 days' time with Tom York from Radiohead as my special guest. I might also play your all-time 90s top three. Let me see it by heading into Facebook. Show me those songs at This Is Totally 90s.

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